0: het. Onze muziek, jouw hit. 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
1: Even though we both know we're liars and we start each other's fires,

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But I don't know about that. As many times as we've loved and we've shared love and made love, it doesn't seem to me like it's enough. 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

0: 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And you let her go.
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everybody's dancing. 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'Cause I dig music that makes me wanna move.

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I think you got it, baby. Round and around and around and around and around and around and around and around and around and around and around and around we go. Everybody's cooling. Ah, but I'm just refueling. I don't dig that slow jive, 'cause I want music that makes me feel alive.

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Getting dizzy, honey? 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
1: Ah, slipping and a sliding. Been waiting for an hour. And I'm tired of sitting around like an old

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The other way this time and make bigger circles. 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
3: "Ladies and gentlemen, the king is dead. Elvis Presley just died in a hospital in Memphis, Tennessee. 42 years on this planet, but he'll be here forever."

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1: You can't touch this. 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
1: 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Redbone. Long Talony and the Shakers. Nick McKenzie. BZM.

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1: I've heard people say that too much of anything is not good for you, baby. 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There's many times that we've loved and we've shared love and made love. 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
1: I'm from the east side of America, where we choose pride over character. And we can pick sides, but this is us, this is us, this is. I live on the west side of America, where they spin lies into fairy dust.

The Klinger Sisters and Gonna Have a Good Time. 69 was dat, ja. Dat klonk lekker. 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